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1: And these are connected strongly to the, again to the five elements.
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0: i elementom prostora.
1: So these are the five chakras belonging to the five elements.
0: To je pet čakri koje su povezane sa pet elemenata.
1: And they have a great influence on our body.
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1: 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And that is from
0: postojanja.
1: Where the intellect is connected.
0: I to je odakle intelekt povezan.
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0: I tamo postoje mnogo čakri.
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1: I samo dvije osobe su koje znaju
0: your reality.
1: Vašu stvarnost.
0: Nobody else knows.
1: Nitko drugi osim njih to ne zna.
0: And these two
1: to dvoje
0: are here in this room.
1: Su ovdje u ovoj dvorani.
0: One is yourself.
1: Jedna osoba ste vi sami.
0: And second is God.
1: Drugi je Bog.
0: They know everything.
1: Oni znaju baš sve.
0: What we feel,
1: što osjećamo,
0: what we think,
1: što razmišljamo,
0: what we will do,
1: što ćemo učiniti.
0: Everything you know and he knows.
1: Znate to vi, zna to on.
0: This is the seat of your intellect.
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0: This center can put you down to the muladhara.
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0: It makes you very intellect.
1: On vas čini vrlo intelektualnim.
0: And when the intellect is dry intellect, negative intellect.
1: Intelekt postane suhi intelekt,
0: then it becomes destructive.
1: Negativni intelekt onda postaje razoran, uništavajući.
0: This intellect has to be mixed with the quality of the anahat chakra, the heart.
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0: And this is chakra where you can work.
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0: You can decide.
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0: You can think clearly.
1: Možete jasno razmišljati.
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1: Muško i žensko. 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
1: To su naše obje strane.
0: Our emotion and intellect.
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0: Sun and moon.
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0: And from there, door either way can bring us up or down.
1: I od tog mjesta možemo ići prema gore ili prema dolje.
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0: Very carefully we have to be here.
1: Ovdje moramo biti vrlo oprezni.
0: But you have reached the peak of the mountain.
1: No, stigli ste do vrha planine.
0: Now where will you go?
1: Kuda ćete sada?
0: When you are on the top already.
1: Kućete kad ste već na vrhu.
0: You will go down again.
1: Samo prema dolje.
0: But we don't want to go down again.
1: Ali ne bi baš željeli ići prema dolje.
0: We would like to go more higher.
1: Već bi željeli ići prema još više gore.
0: And these are different chakras and different techniques.
1: Postoje različite čakre, različite tehnike.
0: And the mantras, which is a very powerful guiding energy.
1: I mantre koje su vrlo snažne energije koje nas vode.
0: A person who is practicing a spiritual path without mantra.
1: Osoba koja ide duhovnim putem, a nema mantru,
0: is lost.
1: Je izgubljena osoba.
0: Yes, you will achieve something.
1: Istina je, postići ćete neke stvari.
0: Better than nothing.
1: Bolje išta nego ništa.
0: But still not that what we want to realize.
1: Ali nećete postići ono što želimo postići.
0: Therefore, major thing is guidance, and that's mantra.
1: A glavna stvar je onda vodstvo, a to je mantra.
0: Keeps us alert.
1: To nas čini svjesnima, budnima.
0: Protects.
1: To nas štiti.
0: And is like a torch light to walk through the darkness.
1: I ona je poput svjetiljke koja nam osvjetljava put u mraku.
0: Yes, the next center.
1: Sljedeći je centar.
0: That's the border of the human and divine centers, and this is the what you call the Bindu chakra.
1: To je granica između ljudskog i božanskog i to je Bindu chakra.
0: It's here located on the top of the head.
1: Locirana je ovdje na vrhu potiljka.
0: If you cut your hair very little, short,
1: ošišate kosu vrlo kratko,
0: you will see there a circle.
1: Vidjet ćete ono mjesto gdje kosa kruži.
0: Some have two.
1: Neki imaju čak i dve.
0: And some have one.
1: Dva ta centra, neki jedan.
0: That I will explain when we will talk about this chakra.
1: O tome ću onda pričati kada budemo jednom o ovoj čakri detaljnije.
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1: Ovo je vrlo blizu Sahasrara čakre, svjetlosti.
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1: I u njoj je nektar koji kaplje.
0: Which should be caught.
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0: of the fire,
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0: is to burn everything.
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1: 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Izvadi to.
0: Fire is doing its dharma.
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0: So these drops which is falling,
1: ove kapljice koje padaju,
0: we have to catch it.
1: Trebamo ih uhvatiti.
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0: It's not so big like what we see here.
1: Nije to baš tako veliko kako vidimo ovdje.
0: It's like a drop of the fog.
1: To je poput kapljice magle.
0: So fine, so little.
1: To je nešto vrlo fino, vrlo tanano.
0: Then you are in divine intoxication.
1: Tada ste u božanskoj opijenosti.
0: Mastana.
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0: Happy.
1: Radostan, sretan.
0: And then you come to the Sahasrara chakra.
1: I onda dođete do Sahasrara chakra.
0: Where you unite that Shiva is dancing with you.
1: Tamo kad se ujedinite, Shiva pleše sa vama.
0: On the peak of the mountain.
1: Na vrhu planine.
0: That's called the Shiva. Consciousness.
1: To je Shiva, svijest.
0: It is you.
1: To ste vi.
0: It's you who are dancing.
1: To ste vi koji plešete.
0: Out of the joy and happiness and freedom.
1: Od sreće, radosti i slobode.
0: This is the divine path.
1: To je božanski put.
0: That's called the path of consciousness.
1: I zove se put svijesti.
0: That's called hidden powers in humans.
1: To se zove skrivene snage u čovjeku.
0: Awakening of the consciousness.
1: Buđenje svijesti.
0: And that's only possible through human life.
1: A to je moguće jedino kroz ljudski život.
0: By those experienced masters.
1: A oni učitelji koji su imali iskustva.
0: And it needs practice.
1: Oni vode, a treba i praksa.
0: It's not possible in 1-2 years.
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0: I can't promise you.
1: Ne mogu vam to obećati.
0: It's a lifelong job.
1: To je posao za čitav život.
0: Never hurry.
1: Nemojte nikad žuriti.
0: Do it slowly.
1: Činite to polako.
0: Step by step.
1: Korak po korak.
0: And it's not that first you will purify one chakra and then you will awake second one and then third one.
1: I to ne ide na taj način da vi pročistite jednu čakru pa ćete onda drugu pa ćete treću.
0: No.
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0: all
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1: način.
0: Together.
1: To sve ide odjednom zajedno.
0: And that we will hear next time.
1: A kako ide, čućemo sljedeći put.
0: Next time will be Muladhar chakra.
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0: I don't know when.
1: Ne znam kada.
0: But whenever I will come.
1: Ali kad god budem došao tada.
0: Dear brothers and sisters.
1: Draga braćo i sestre.
0: Thank you for your listening so peacefully.
1: Hvala što ste slušali tako mirno.
0: I hope I was clear enough.
1: Nadam se da sam bio jasan.
0: I didn't make a mistake.
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0: If mistake happened, but please forgive it.
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0: And I'm happy that I could tell you some glimpse of Kundalini yoga.
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0: Except some individual cases. Some psychic illnesses.
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1: That He guides you.
0: Da vas On vodi.
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I know many people very are very good and everything is everything. But many people also they are coming and they eating meat and this. And this people has come. So it will come always they, somewhere first it goes in this his diet. Or from this it will come in the, here. And again it will come eating coming there, here. And then it will beginning to that there will be no more anymore because it will problem, it will be. You can do anything, but it will be like this. So, and if you have, maybe you can do, you have quit it, and then your people, and then they will eat very much meat and this, it will be big problems. It will be big problems. It can, we cannot do, I cannot tell anybody. But if it, those who have little bit aigyan kiya itna sak, to wahan se hum kar sakte hai, nahi to hum koi nahi kar sakta hai. 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only very good eating, very good one, which is that is not, not the what we call the animals and these and you give a no only eat more now very much to only fruits very good and this and that so there's it is it will be those who are have khaying mini meat and this and that and this okay The friends, many friends, and they said, oh, we are three people there among, and then, no, okay, ek din to khai lenge. To wo ek din bhi wo khai liya hai itna. Sorry. So that it will go out. Nee. It is that how many people you know and it will be eating the drinking like this yeah this the gang drink this they think it is very good is with this three other this like this and drink and then it is the itna hai wo us aadmi aur wo aise hai unka wo uska dukh bahut hai wo uska dukh bahut hai kya kare Yes.

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Dear brothers and sisters around the world, wherever you are, many blessings. Today is the day where the human begins to think more spiritual. Last 3 days, 4 days, many millions of the humans were in great pain because of the situation. What we call the God Friday. That is said the time when Jesus was crucified. It's not easy. Neither easy was for the disciples, not for his mother, father. It created lots of fear and feeling of guilt in the people. But in other hands, you should not feel guilt. Because not that Jesus has to suffer on the cross because of us. It was for the some people. And that time has gone, though sin has been removed. We should feel blessed. We should may feel free. Of course, Bhagavan Krishna also said, Arjun, time to time I manifestate myself through my yoga maya. In every yuga I come to protect the pure souls, the bhaktas, and destroy the adharma. Dharma and adharma, both are running parallel. Devik Shakti and Asuri Shakti, both running parallel. Birth and death, both are running parallel. That will not be removed forever.
it will last forever till Mahapralayas. Till Mahapralaya will not take place. As a nimit avatara for particular purpose, as God Vishnu will come. Doesn't matter if you call the saint or Vishnu. There is a misunderstanding in the translation. Unfortunately, this word was not there. It came up just about 60, 70 years ago. The word called semi-god. There is no semi-god. Either there is a god or no god. Why semi? But someone, out of certain conflict and not understanding the divine light of the God's incarnation here, someone translated Bhagavad Gita and wrote there, only Krishna is the perfect, the highest one, others are the semi-god. Ikemini, vasi semi, thus vasi garnit. This in the seminar. In Deutsch ist Sprache wird gesagt, ja. God is God. Everyone has their time to time. So there is one is called Svayambhu. Sarvopari, the highest. The highest governor of the entire universe who represents each and every atoms. In endless universe, anant, anant, anant. There, Vishnu has no approach till that. Brahma has no approach till that. Only one consciousness, that's called Shiva. Svayambhu. That is a Svayambhu. After the, through the Svayambhu's agya, Vishnu, Brahma, and rishis begins to carry. But it is the responsibility, and everything takes the Bhagavan Shiva on his head. And it's not easy. Even the first Shiva was not easy. Because from the creation of the Brahma, his son, they had the rishis who had that time, rishi has 13 wives only. And out of the conflict of between these ladies, one was very greedy and she gave the birth to Rakshasa. Other one gave the birth to the devas. So these two forces, Asuri Shakti and Devik Shakti, from that side, they want to have equal rights because both are the children of the same father. Heaven, everyone want to have heaven, joy of that. No one want to go Naraka. Swarga, Naraka, Apavarga. So that has to balance by Shiva. But when the Asuri Shakti becomes dominating more and more, then Vishnu's duty is to come. That time even the Shiva comes to Vishnu's supporting Seva. Bhagavan, Hanumanji is believed as a Shiva.
and Rama is believed as a Vishnu. Well, same is in the Krishna. So Krishna comes to have a battlefield. But not always. When it doesn't go anymore, then you have to chip all the poisonous thorny bushes to have again a good orchard garden. There is then above the ahimsa and hinsa. Therefore say, Bhagavan Krishna said, Arjuna, I am not on your side because you are my best friend or you are the son of my aunt, the Kunti. But I am on your side because you are on the side of the Dharma. And others are all adharmis. They are rakshasas, they are destroying everyone's faith, belief, this, that, and leads them to the naraka. So I come again to protect my devotees. So once a yuga, or in yuga, even twice, three times, can come the Vishnu. Otherwise, it's not necessary. It's like the cosmic government is exactly that government is designed here on our world, everything according to that. When the civil war begins and everything goes out of order, out of control, then president have to take over, or the governor. Then called the president government. Then military comes. The police cannot handle this. And so when everything is so far, then Vishnu have to come. And when the Vishnu comes, then is it the cleaning begins. Otherwise, comes Nitya Avatara. The Shiva, Swayambhu, once after the Mahapralaya, again to begin these creations. Vishnu, samay samay par yada yada hi dharma se glanir bhavati bharataha. Arjuna, when the dharma, righteousness is suffering, a dharma, the negative is dominating, then sambhavami, yuge yuge, every yuga I come. But what will you do? How long we will wait? We don't know when again Vishnuji will come. The next preparation for Vishnu is called Kali Avatara. The incarnation in this Kali Yuga. For the Kali, that time this Kali will finish and again Satyuga will begin. But how to protect man wife? Then Nitya Avatara, and Nitya Avatara are the saints, holy saints. So many have been and many are, and this holy saints is respected, adored, worshipped exactly as a god or Vishnu or highest one. So it is asked, Jesus, are you incarnation of the God? He said, no, I am the son of the God. So we are all son of the God. All are the son of the God. But few of us have the in vision of that God. Some not. When Holy Guruji, our master, His Holiness Swami Madhavananji, when he was about 14 years old, 14, and in the night he had a dream,
that he sees the Krishna. Because Guruji was bhakta and worshipping of Krishna very much. So he came. Krishna said, I will meet you, or you will meet me. So I will meet you on that and that day, that time. That's all. Finished. He wakes up morning. He has remembered his dream, which you can read now in Lilamrita exactly. But where, when, and how? I don't know. So Guruji did not know. Now where? I am running here and there, but where? A lost deer from the group is running in the forest, here and there, nowhere is my group, my friends. So similarly, who is searching is walking around, looking every day. But that dream is again and again awakening in his consciousness. Awakening that longing, the pain. And so Mirabai said, Mera dard na jaane koi. Mera dard na jaane koi. Mirabai said, nobody knows my pain. No any doctors can cure me. No Ayurvedic doctors can cure no one. Day by day I'm getting pale and pale like a leaf of the tree in the autumn. Oh Lord, oh Krishna, when only there's one treatment, when you come as my doctor. Otherwise, pyare mera darad na jaane. Virah ki mari band band dolu, virah. There are different kinds of fire, agnis. The most dangerous and most beautiful and most unpleasant and most pleasant is a viraha agni. Viraha means longing in the heart. And when that is, vairagya is there, then you have the viraha. When you lost the vairagya, then bhakti is gone. Then that viraha agni is finished, you lost again. Fog came and you don't see any more way. You are stuck there. So vairagya and bhakti. Then jnana will automatically guide us. So shakti, bhakti and vairagya. Shakti means strength. Bless me with shakti, bhakti and vairagya. That's all. If we have knowledge or not, we don't, that doesn't matter. Then he will take care. He will lead us on the right way. And when this is lost, everything is lost. In the night, she said, Divashana Bhuka, rare in the Nidra. Daytimes, I can't eat. My appetite is gone. It's burning only here. Eating me. My viraha eating me. Divashana Bhuka. Rat nahi nindra, nena nahi nindra. In night I can't sleep. My bed is like the needle bed, like a fakir. That is called longing, and she will get, Krishna will come to her. But we will wait 1 day, 2 days, 1 month, 1 year. If it doesn't come, okay. That's okay. That's not okay. Ye dukhe hai.
That means chit

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And so, when Swamiji came, Bodhananji Maharaj, who was a disciple of Mahaprabhuji, and he introduced Guruji. So, that time, Mahaprabhuji was in Jodhpur, and Jodhpur Maharajas invited him to make a Chaturmas, 4 month of the seasons, we stay and give satsang. And Guruji was running, going there. Young man, young boy, 16, 17, 18. And it was the evening, around 7 o'clock or 8 o'clock, there was satsang, and Holy Guruji was coming, walking, very tired. He walked about 130 kilometers from his birthplace to Jodhpur, from Nipur to Jodhpur. That's called longing. That's love.

And then it is said, even I have to walk on the thorns. I walk through the fire. I may have to leave my country, but I can't leave you, my Lord, because that happiness is only there, eternal happiness. Guruji said he was so happy that he reached the place and asking, where is that Maharaja? Who is the Maharaja? Young man, where is the palace? So, people told him where he came. And Mahaprabhuji was sitting in the satsang and talking something. 10 minutes before, he told someone, you sing bhajans. And Mahaprabhuji got up and walked somewhere. So generally people think, may he want to go to bathroom. And Holy Guruji was coming and Mahaprabhuji came. So divine view his Holy Guruji sees, like a Krishna in Mahaprabhuji, nothing else. And he bowed down, he fell in the lotus feet of Mahaprabhuji. And Mahaprabhuji said, get up my son. Remember, I gave you message in the dream. Is not that same time and that date? Guruji sees in him Krishna. And then Mahaprabhuji. That vision, that same vision which was same kind of pictures, face, attitude, everything what was in dream, then after. And that then Guruji have realized that now this is my Gurudev. That was a Mahaprabhuji. That's it. So vision first what you have, that you have to hold it. Life was not easy. Life was not easy. But everything was a joy. Pleasure, unpleasure, peaceful, unpeaceful. But it was that most joyful. If the pain was full of the joy. And that's the pain of Jesus, what? He had a joy in it. Because he said, the Father sent me, and he sent me to take this all fear and pain of others. I suffer for that. I feel the guilt because you are also children of God. You are mine. I am the son of the God. Responsibilities. Well, therefore Guruji wrote beautiful bhajan. Then he showed divine lotus feet of Mahaprabhuji.

So, bhajan is beautiful, long. You know all, many times we sing this bhajan. That goes to your or bhakta's consciousness, it merges into oneness. Then you know that truth. Doesn't matter what will come then between. So, time to time, yuge yuge sambhavami, the time to time nimit avatara is God Vishnu, nitya avatara is holy saints, the great saints. And the saints have been, saints are, and saints will guide us, protect us, enlighten us, liberate us. Though Kali Yuga is there, but if we are sitting in the boat of the satsang. Nanak Sahib said, Sadguru Naham Jhaj Hai Chade Sutre Par Jo Sardhakar Sevade Guru Par Utaran Har. Guru Nanak says, Sadguru Naham Jhaj Hai. The name of the Gurudev is the boat. Jo Sardhakar Sevade, those who will sit in with Sradha, Vishwas, devotion, confidence. Guru Paru.

0: be sure that Gurudev will bring you to the mainland or there. Therefore, it is said, Guru Brahma, Nityavataran, has got this right in the cosmic protocol that Guru Brahma, he will act as a Brahma creator, creating the Buddhi, creating, inspiring us, giving us motivation, giving us that knowledge, that is a Brahma. Guru Vishnu, he is protecting us through the blessing. Don't do this, that, do this, that, do. Though you don't like to go this way, but he will say, no, go this way, do this. He said, no, I cannot. No, you, it will protect you. Child want to touch the fire and mother said, no, don't touch the fire. Now this is a fighting between child and I want to. But sometimes child is all, children is also very clever. When mother looks this way, he put hand in the fire, then cry, mommy, mother, I told you. Why? So that knowledge, Vishnu is protector. So Guru Brahma, Guru Vishnu, Guru Devo Maheshwaraha, and he is the Mahesh Shiva. Guru Sakshat Parabrahma. So in these three, he is that Parabrahma. Not a Vishnu, not a Brahma, not a Shiva, but above Parabrahma. Tasme Sri Guruve Namah. Bow down to the Sadguru Dev. Dhyana Ulam Guru Murti. Therefore follow and meditate on the Gurudevs. Dhyana Mulam Guru Murti, Puja Mulam Guru Padam. Worship the lotus feet of the Gurudev, which lotus feet story I have told you when the Vishnu, Bhagavan Vishnu and one Rishi, that Vishnu taught, gave him his lotus eyes. Dhyana mulam guru murti, puja mulam guru padam, mantra mulam guru vakyam. Which mantra should be practiced for siddhis, perfection, protections, this, that? Guru vakya. If you miss the guru vakya, then you are out of the boat. Fall down. Moksha mulam gurur kripa. Therefore, nitya avatara have the rights to get the moksha. When you get a passport, and the president gives the stamp and signature, it doesn't valid. There's other authorities who will issue and give the stamp, that will be valid. So, there are crore devi devta, millions goddess, gods and goddess. Goddess are the what we call the female and god the male. God and goddess. There is no semi-god, my dear. So goddess is, she's great, she's divine. Vishnu bow down to her, Shiv bow down to her. That is a Shakti, Matri Shakti. First, Matri Devo Bhava, in Upanishad said. Matri Devo Bhava, Pitra Devo Bhava, Acharya Devo Bhava, etc., etc. If mother is not there, from where will you come? Bye-bye. Okay. Remain wandering in the astral world. There is no door to come in the samsara. Mother is the door to come in the samsara, and mother is the liberation to send you to the light of the cosmic, the self, the divine. Therefore, no semi-gods. Now, devas, there is a word called deva. And deva have different meanings. Everyone who did good work, male or female, there is no difference of the genders there. So don't think that women doesn't go in the heaven. Always speak man goes in heaven, women, what they do outside? They are working in the field. They work in the field, take vegetables and send it to the heaven. Did you ever say? Is there any stories about in the heaven about women? They say, finally they think God, thanks to God, now no more problems. No, that's not. In the hell? Also not. Then where are they? But if you see the Swarga, in Swarga Loka, Deva and Apsara, they are both. Male and female, both are. Ever young, ever beautiful, ever enjoying, ever. This is called Dev Kanya. What called? Dev Kanya. Do you remember the Dev Kanyas here? We made? Yeah, Dev Kanyas. We had five Dev Kanyas, they got. So, those who have done good things, they come to Swarga Loka. And they are known as Deva. But Deva bhi, Bhagavan se prarthana karte hai, Deva bhi prarthana karte ki, He Prabhu, He Parampita Paramatma, O Supreme Father, Holy Father. But you call Parampita, Holy Father, we call Parampita Paramatma. Param Pita, the Holy, Supreme Father. Param Pita, the Father. When our karmas, good karmas, all we have got credit of that in Swarga Loka, in heaven, then we have to go again back to this chaurasi, the cycle of the birth and death in this mortal world. He Prabhu, again give us the human life and bless us with Guru Bhakti that we can get a moksha. So, come to the heaven or the Swarga is not a moksha. Because Swarga is a limited, heaven is a limited. If there's the heaven is unlimited, then where is the hell? So if there's a hell, then heaven, there is between border must be. So those who are in the heaven, in the Swarga, they pray further. When we again come to here in this Mrityu Loka, in Samsara, Chaurasi, please give us human life that through bhakti, Guru Bhakti, we can come to the moksha. Mulam Gurur Kripa. Another, in the Vedanta, in Jnana Yoga, Devta is not at some kind of humans or that one. Dev is karma. Karma. That Pursarath, that is a Devta. You will be happy, you will have everything, you are like blessed if you work. Pursarath. Pursarath bina ne mile dunya mein cheez koi. Dharam, earth, kaam aur mukti. Pursarath karne se hoi. Dharma, earth, karma and moksha. This you can only have if you work, pursarath. Good work. Purusharthi prani ko duralabna cheej koi. Those who are working hard, good, they have everything. Nothing is impossible for them. Purusharthi prani ko duralabna cheej koi. Sulabh hai sab kuch. Everything is available. Ichha kare soi, Whatever you will wish, you will have it, because you worked, you meditated, you did good karma, you studied, everything. You worked hard in the field, in wherever it is. Pursharath hina prani. But those who are alsi, lazy, don't want to work. Put the work on that, on that, on that. Don't want to study, don't want to work. Pursharath hina prani, sab kus dekh kar roi. And that one, when he sees my neighbor have one new car, oh, he bought one car for his son. Then his wife said, not only he bought his son, his daughter got also one car. Oh God, from where do they get all? They worked. Pursharathina prani sab kus dekh kar roi. They are jealous. So one man came and said, ask, how are you? He said, I'm okay, but I have one big problem, I'm unhappy. I said, why? Because my neighbor is so happy and have everything. So he's unhappy because of his neighbor is happy. There are people like this. That's called naidik. What's the envy?
1: Jealous.
0: 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In case of case, if they get something, they will lose it that also. पुरुषार्थ हिना प्राणी सब कुछ देख कर रोई. पुरुषार्थ नाम पुरुष नाम पुरुषार्थ का, there is a word called पुरुषा, doesn't matter if male or female human. पुरुष नाम पुरुषार्थ का पुरुषार्थ करने से सिद्ध हुई, जो है देव के भरोसे वृथा जन्म गमाए. There are some people, God will give me everything, and you go and make a puja here, you go puja, God will give everything. What will God give everything? Jo hai dev ke bharose vratha janam gamai, they will lose their chance. Dev naam hai pursharat ka. So goddess means the pursharat, the work. Good work, positive work. Karne se siddh hoi. If you will work, then you will get. So there's Tulsi, beautiful bhajan of the Achyuramji, beautiful bhajan. Therefore, goddess are they who worked good, he did good to everyone, hurt no one, inspired everyone, lead everyone in their spiritual path, not misguide them from the path, not create jealous or doubts. Then you go to the Rakshasa in the lower lokas. Deva. And this Devata said, finally, let me come please to the human life that I can again this practice and get the mokshas. So, finally there will be then Mahapralaya. But not maybe end of the Kali Yuga, no. We don't know when. There are many, many Satyugas. And many times the Shiva himself came. Which Shiva are you telling? The king of the Himalaya, Hemraja, or the Shiva? The king of the entire Himalaya range, and this all, which was also more than half the India, north side, the China, this all, that was the great ruler, the kingdom. And his seat was in Himalaya and Kailash. And Parvati also Hemraj, the king's daughter. Ganga and Parvati. But swim.

Swayambhu was different. Swayambhu was ruling from the Kailash Mount, and they, Himraja was the whole ruling there. So this is another story we are going there. When Mahapralaya is that, it means the entire earth will be destroyed. That time before this destruction comes, all bhaktas will automatically will be rescued, brought in the Brahmaloka in the Shiva consciousness, in the divine light called Shiva Jyoti. Shiva Jyoti, yes. That will flow into the that divine river called Yamuna, Ganga, Narmada, Saraswati, Ganga, Gita, Chagayatri, Sita, Satya, Saraswati, Brahma Vidya, Brahma Vali,

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Other times, in every yuga, he appears. Darsandete. That's what we call the Dvadas Jyotirlinga or Jyotirlinga. So, Shivji can also appear in this temple. Appears and disappears. But that Swayambhu is only after one Mahapralaya, then takes over Vishnu. And Brahma is balancing. Brahma creates and gives the responsibility to Bhagavan Vishnu. Hari Ananta, Ananta Hari Katha. Therefore the Vishnu is also endless and his glory is the endless. So this is the time one, what you call, is moved every human's heart on the God Friday and this. And do you know what happens and how hard was? It was 1,000 times more cruel when Devaki gave the birth to her children. And her own brother killed all 6 children. He put his sister in the small room of the prison, she and her husband. If you see that, that was 6-7 times. Had not easy life. Any incarnation had no easy life. Any holy saint came had no easy life. When they are gone, then we cry, then we will pray and make arati, puja. But that time, you never did arati, never did a puja. What you did? Jealous, doubts. And what we all did? We hang them up, crucified. What happened to the God Rama? Must that Vishnu have to suffer like this? That he has to renounce everything and go in the forest. But they were not suffering. Jesus was not suffering. Krishna was not suffering. That was their play. They have to go through these situations without feeling they were above that to show the samsara that can happen, my dear. Therefore, Holy Guruji used to say, Chand tale, Suraj tale, Mahapurush ke vachan,

0: And Buddha, he had to escape into the Himalaya and towards China, you know. After his enlightenment, it was not like that. So you don't know the whole story. That's it. Buddha has not easy life. Like Dalai Lama escaped to India. And you know the Buddhism? Very nice. And there are many, many different branches. The real Buddhism are called Bhikshuk Buddhists, and they don't eat even the egg. Pure vegetarian. Buddha was walking with the Udasi Mauna, that he doesn't step on some ant, or when he walks, he doesn't harm some branch of the tree. That was ahimsa he was following. When he brought the bhiksha, he divided it in five parts, and only from five houses or one house. Birds, ants, fish, and dog, and for himself. And he left part for himself. When some guest or someone came, then he divided between them. So, they were the saints, and we are a small ant. But we find somewhere some corn of that Mahaprasad of the saints. So one day, we will be also liberated. Elephant went for a swimming. Do you know the story about how the elephant swims? Oh, beautiful lake, crystal clear lake, deep water. Elephant went for a swim. Can you imagine for an elephant, such a heavy body, and suddenly he's like so light in the water. He was so happy. And he takes the water with his trunk full and he washes his head. So the shower in the bathroom, what we invented, is coming from the elephant techniques, yes? And then, oh, yes, elephant. Everything we take from nature. So elephant was diving deep in and out and stretching his legs and feeling so happy, like a flying. The flying elephant feeling come from there. 1 hour, 2 hours, he was washing himself nicely. Then he came out and he was walking towards the forest. And what he did, he took with his trunk some dust and put on his head and on his body. People said, stupid elephant. Now, just now he was washing, having his good bath, and now he's putting the dirt on his body. Other one said, you don't know. Because the mosquitoes and ants. Other said, you must be crazy. The elephant skin is so thick. The mosquito have no any effect on the elephant's body. Doesn't matter how many will bite him, he doesn't feel. Everyone was telling different. Others said, no, because he's nicely washed and shining, so perhaps he will fall in love to someone. So they will, so see, he's putting again ugly. You see how people are thinking. So there was some wise person sitting, like our Narayan Puri. He said, why are you fighting, arguing? Go and ask the elephant why he's doing. That's all. Very simple. Very simple. Said, yeah, that's great. So they asked the elephant, dear elephant, brother. So he was going, looking, yes. And to everybody, you know, elephant looks to everyone. He blesses everyone. Ganeshji. They said, we don't understand. why you put so much dust, dirt on your body? Just now you bath, wash yourself so nicely. He said, yes. My dear human brother, you know, you have an approach, but we animals do not have an approach. They say, what do you mean? He said, I have one hope. May in some centuries or sometime, some holy saint walked here, and in dust is his holy feet was touching. So maybe this holy dust will fall on my body. I will get a moksha. In next life, I will become a human bhakta to find that saint or a guru. All they were looking to each other. They looked to Narayan Puri. What is Narayan Puri? Narayan Puri also taking dust on his head. The other also begin to put a dust. 30, 40 people all begin to put on their ash on their body. And they run to the lake. From there came the Naga Baba culture. Deep Dhan Bhagwan ki, Deveshwar Mahadev
1: ki,
0: Madhav Krishna Bhagwan ki,
1: Sanatan
0: Dharma ki.
1: Sri

Very good. Then you can do anything. Okay? Good. So, not like this, not like this, but just normal like.

If we do put it like this, then this has no sense. Okay? If we'll go like this, this is, so we go very relaxed and we will do very nice today, okay? I will not give eating for you till I will give you class, okay? So hungry, okay? So very nicely.

we will make it only 5, 5, 5, 5. It should be more, but only that you know we are practicing. So that was it. Then

you can, because there is some cannot. So try to do all of this on that. If good is good.

when we come home, best is this exercise, morning or evening or any time.

few will go like this straight, then clean. The knees will be problem. So we go like this, and then knee goes like this, and then we go like. We'll be very good, relaxed, and knee will be good.

This is not so quickly or this, but do sometimes. But not go like this quickly. Young children is okay. So go like this, then go there. So the whole balance then goes this side. But this is after 3 months. This one, yeah? Good? So this is one we have done this little. And then we sit like this, if you can. Relax.

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You know, they're busy, that's why I go to railway rest everywhere. Thank you. But I do turn.

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But slowly, slowly, okay? So like this, like this, like this, and like this. So who is working all this yoga and this, they know. Others cannot. But from this side, here we have this. It will come slowly. Me too. But after 1 week, again coming. Very good. This is very relaxed and little bit hard. But this we have to make it. Then we come like this. Perfect. Everybody perfect. Very good.

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Yeah. You are very good. So it will be very good. It will come in 3 months. 3 months. If you do like this and like this, then it's not good. Okay? Leg time, slowly, leg time. So like what we brought now, everything. So

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Very relaxed. 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

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So, it is. Then now you are making like this. And then, relax like this.

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Yes. 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The fifth one.

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And then, like this, and, but no touching foot, this foot, that foot. Okay? So once more, left. Left, yes, like this, and go down. Relax, and go like this. No mister, go on, close here, and like this. Yeah, now, perfect. Perfect. Take the right one. Yes, now you learn. And go up like this, and then go and go like that. So this is your before was like this, now it's that. Very good, relax.

Now both legs stand up. Leg, yes. And side leg. Long. Come to the stomach, up to the chest or stomach and back, more back. Yes. No. This is not. Go with that. Don't touch the front to the front. Only go like this. Relax. Chocolate will come. This is good, but little bit hard, but it will training. Before that it was little short and now short. And like this, slowly. So now your one leg go up and back, right goes there, same time, other side, long, yes, long. But don't touch the floor and don't go away. Slowly go. Relax. Hari Om. Hari Om, Hari Om. Stop. Yes, someone. Yes, a young boy. Okay, good. Thank you. So, it is goes like this. One leg goes up like this, and this goes like that. When this goes like that, it comes in like this. Before was like this. And now it will come from like this.

So five times go, not 22. Slowly, very good. One, two, one. One, two, one, two, one, two. Relax. Relax, please lie down. Lie down, my dear, backside. You can have this like this on the stomach, other side. As you like, relax.

0: right leg bring up and to the intest, our throat, left side, yes, your right to the left, yes. Hands are straight like this, yes. And face to the right. And the knee, right knee, left side. And come back again. Long your one leg out. And left. Yes, very good, perfect. And your knee right. Yes, as long as you can bring down. No. Yes. Yes, as long as you can. And no window, or not a so no on the head.
1: No pillow.
0: No pillow. Thank you. Yes. And knee down right side. Yes. Very good. Perfect. Everyone. And come down, Vikarhanyo, and straight your left leg, right leg, back side very nicely, knee comes to the floor, and this hand, the other right side, no, leg goes there, only hand.

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There we go. And slowly, slowly, as far as you can. Nobody tell you anybody. And have this side. And this side. Everybody relax, come back.

0: both legs bring up, yes, and both side, no, to your body like this, and turn your legs this side and your head that side. Yes, that side. Good. Yes. Relax. I think you were making that you should give them everybody, okay?
1: Okay.
0: Yes. And come back slowly.

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Yes. And come back. 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And you can run left, right. Okay? Very good.

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Yes, if you cannot like this, no problem. Otherwise, completely relax. Yes. Very good. 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

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And your chin, yes, relax like this. Your head, yes. Like that, yes, yes, yes. Chin not on the... Oh, yes. Very good, this is you also. Hello. Very comfortable, as you like.

0: And relax. Hari Om. Thank you. So this is after another will come, but this is more than half hour, no? Yeah, so you now get it yourself because they will give, please give them, okay?
1: Yes.
0: So that you can half hour and then again like this. But you have to do.

0: Keď sa stal Mahatma Gandhi slávnym,
1: and the India became independent,
0: a India sa stala slobodnou alebo nezávislou,
1: became republic,
0: stala sa republikou,
1: they made a government,
0: vytvorili vládu.
1: Now every politician,
0: a každý politik,
1: they want to come close to Gandhi,
0: sa chceli dostať do Gandhiho blízkosti,
1: to become a minister,
0: aby sa stali ministrom,
1: to have some high position,
0: aby mali nejakú vysokú pozíciu.
1: So they were coming and working with Gandhi.
0: A tak prichádzali a pracovali s Gandhim.
1: One day one came from far distance.
0: Jedného dňa za ním prišiel jeden človek z ďaleka.
1: And he was serving in the ashram. Karma yoga.
0: A robil nejakú karma jogu v ashrame.
1: He had one wish.
0: A mal jedno prianie.
1: And he was asking the people.
0: A pýtal sa ľudí.
1: I have only one desire.
0: Mám len jednu túžbu.
1: Please, can someone tell Gandhiji?
0: Mohli by ste niekto povedať Gandhijimu?
1: I would like to have a lunch or dinner or breakfast with him.
0: Chcel by som mať obed, večeru alebo raňajky s ním.
1: It means what Gandhiji is eating, he would like to eat same thing and sit beside him. So sit like on one, let's say one table, but it was on the ground floor.
0: A tak v podstate to, čo Gandhiji jedol, chcel mať tie isté veci na tanieri a povedzme ako sedieť za jedným stolom, aj keď to bolo na zemi.
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1: Gandhi said, oh yes, yes, yes, yes, come, come, come, my dear.
0: A hovorí, Gandhi povedal, oh, vážne, no tak poď, poď, môj drahý.
1: So for other people was different eating.
0: Pre druhých bolo nejaké iné jedlo.
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0: Len trošku soli, trošku haldi.
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0: A ostatní mali trošku lepšie.
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0: Gandhiji sedel.
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0: A to isté sa servírovalo aj tým zopár ľuďom, ktorí sedeli s ním.
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1: And they begin to eat.
0: A začali jesť.
1: Now he is slowly looking to Gandhiji's plate.
0: A on sa pomaličky pozrie do Gandhijiho taniera.
1: And others' plates.
0: A do tanierov ostatných.
1: All have equal.
0: Každý mal rovnaké.
1: He got same thing.
0: On dostal presne to isté.
1: But he discovered one thing.
0: Ale objavil jednu vec.
1: That in on the plate of Gandhiji what have.
0: Že na tanieri Gandhijiho bolo ešte niečo.
1: Others doesn't have.
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1: So he was looking and that called the chutney.
0: A mal tam chutney a on sa na to pozeral.
1: Like a ketchup.
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0: Gandhiji si z toho chutney zobral s čapátou.
1: And was eating.
0: A jedol to.
1: He was looking again.
0: A on sa na to zase pozrel.
1: And then Gandhiji said.
0: A tak Gandhiji povedal.
1: Who was serving the food?
0: Tomu, kto servíroval jedlo.
1: Come here.
0: Poď sem.
1: Please give this chutney to everyone.
0: Prosím, daj z tohto čatny každému.
1: So others all said very little please. They knew what it is.
0: Všetci ostatní veľmi dobre vedeli, čo to je, tak si pýtali len trošku.
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1: 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And took a bite.
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0: Je to tak horké.
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1: He cannot spit out.
0: To nemôže vypľuť.
1: Gandhiji is looking.
0: Gandhiji sa na neho pozerá.
1: Is it tasty?
0: Že chutí ti to?
1: Yes, sir, yes.
0: Áno, pane, veľmi.
1: Now he's suffering.
0: A on trpí.
1: And Gandhiji's principle was that you should not leave anything on the plate.
0: A Gandhijiho princípom bolo, že by ste nemali nechať nič na tanieri.
1: Eat only that much.
0: Jedzte.
1: Take that much which you can eat all.
0: Vezmite si len toľko, čo zvládnete všetko zjesť.
1: Now he has so much chutney.
0: A on má toľko chutney.
1: He was suffering.
0: On trpel.
1: He swallowed water and swallowed water.
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1: He told everybody.
0: Povedal každému.
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1: So this kind of greed.
0: Táto chamtivosť.
1: That kind of desire.
0: Tá túžba.
1: Is not good.
0: Nie je dobrá.
1: That is also vikara.
0: A to je tiež vikára.
1: And that will create a disease.
0: A to vytvorí chorobu.
1: And that disease is a mental vikara.
0: A tou chorobou, tá choroba bude mentálnou
1: chorobou. It can make a depression.
0: Depresia.
1: It can make anxiety.
0: Stav úzkosti.
1: It can make many mental disturbances.
0: Môže vytvoriť mnoho mentálnych porúch.
1: So when we practice yoga.
0: Keď cvičíme jogu.
1: Let's say among us.
0: Medzi nami.
1: So he don't like other one.
0: Ten nemá rád toho.
1: And that other one don't like another one.
0: A tamten zase nemá rád toho ďalšieho.
1: Then what will happen?
0: Tak čo sa stane?
1: Then one said, I don't want to be with you. I go away.
0: Ja s vami jeden povie, ja s vami nechcem byť a odíde.
1: But where will you go away?
0: Ale kam odídete?
1: Now it is said,
0: dnes sa hovorí
1: use and throw.
0: Na jedno použitie. Použite a vyhoďte.
1: Use and throw.
0: Použite a odhoďte.
1: But where to throw?
0: Ale kam odhodiť?
1: Wherever you will throw, you are throwing on our earth.
0: Kamkoľvek to vyhodíte, tak to vyhadzujete na našu zem.
1: The pollution will come there.
0: Znečistenie s tým prichádza.
1: Similarly, your anger, your hate, your jealous.
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1: Or you feel that somebody is not nice to you.
0: Alebo ak cítite, že niekto na vás nie je dobrý.
1: But it will remain in you.
0: Zostane to vo vás.
1: It will give you immense problems.
0: A spôsobí vám to mnoho problémov.
1: So solve it. You are human, you are yogi, you are practicing yoga. Solve it.
0: A takto vyriešte, ste človek, ste jogínom, jogu cvičíte, takto vyriešte.
1: So, spirituality.
0: Duchovnosť.
1: Without spirituality, yoga is not successful.
0: Bez duchovnosti yoga nie je úspešnou.
1: So, if you love yoga.
0: Ak milujete jogu.
1: You love thyself.
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1: And to love thyself means you love God.
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0: aj Boha.
1: And if you love God, then there's no differences of the gods.
0: A ak milujete Boha, tak potom nie je žiadnych rozdielov medzi Bohmi.
1: These five elements.
0: Týchto 5 prvkov.
1: They will dissolve into each elements.
0: Sa rozložia.
1: The earth will go to this earth.
0: Zem sa rozloží v zem.
1: The liquid water will go in the water.
0: Voda alebo tekutá zložka pôjde do vody.
1: The heat, fire will go in fire.
0: Teplo alebo oheň sa rozloží v ohni.
1: The wind, the air what we have.
0: A ten vzduch, čo v sebe máme.
1: Will merge into the air.
0: Sa spojí so vzduchom.
1: As soon as the breath will stop.
0: V momente, keď posledný krát vydýchneme.
1: The impurities and disease begins in the body.
0: Tak nečistoty a choroby sa rozvinú v tele.
1: So pranayama is one of the best techniques to purify the physical vikaras and mental vikaras.
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1: So don't say that I don't want to practice because of the spirituality.
0: A tak nehovorte, že nechcete cvičiť kvôli duchovnosti.
1: It means you don't know what is it spirituality.
0: To znamená, že vôbec neviete, čo je duchovnosť.
1: So first spirituality is that take care of your body.
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1: meditations.
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1: After the mental vikara comes another ego, more.
0: A po mentálnych vikárach prichádza ešte ego.
1: About the vidya, the knowledge.
0: Ego o vidhi a o poznaní.
1: So the knowledge, when we have a real knowledge, then is called already the self-realization.
0: Ak máme skutočné poznanie, to sa už nazýva sebarealizáciou.
1: But it's very hard to have any kind of anger, jealous, hate, this, that.
0: Ale je veľmi ťažké nemať žiaden hnev, žiarlivosť.
1: Then it is said, God takes upon himself the destiny of the devotees.
0: Potom sa hovorí, že Boh berie na seba osud svojich poddaných, ale oddaných, pardon.
1: So this one from the Devapuriji's slogan.
0: A toto je jedna z Devapuriji-ho.
1: Gurudev takes upon himself the destiny of the bhakta.
0: Gurudev berie na seba osud svojich baktov.
1: It's not easy.
0: Nie je to
1: That's
0: ľahké.
1: Why you must practice yoga.
0: Preto musíte cvičiť jogu.
1: That spirituality should be continuous.
0: Tá duchovnosť by mala pokračovať.
1: Spirituality lost, illness attacks.
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0: Prichádza seba dôvera.
1: And that energy develops in the body again.
0: A energia sa znova vytvorí v tele.
1: So that faith.
0: Ten osud.
1: With that faith we shall practice the yoga.
0: S touto dôverou by sme mali praktikovať
1: jogu. And for that we teach the yoga.
0: A takto by sme mali učiť jogu.
1: Yoga is designed for the humans.
0: Yoga je navrhnutá pre ľudí.
1: Because animals, they know what they should do.
0: Pretože zvieratá vedia, čo majú robiť.
1: I told day before yesterday and yesterday.
0: Predvčerom a včera som povedal.
1: There are 8.4 million creatures.
0: Je 8,4 milióna bytostí.
1: And one is human among that.
0: A len jedným z nich je človek.
1: So, which creature?
0: Tak ktoré stvorenie?
1: Pollute this earth.
0: Znečisťuje túto zem.
1: Only one.
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1: The humans.
0: Sú to ľudia.
1: But we said humans are very intelligent.
0: Hovoríme, že ľudia sú veľmi inteligentní.
1: They have good intellect.
0: Majú dobrý intelekt.
1: They have good awareness.
0: Dobrú bdelosť.
1: They have good consciousness.
0: Dobré vedomie.
1: And they declare themselves that humans are the best.
0: A vyhlasujú sami o sebe, že sú ľudia, že sú najlepšími.
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0: That
1: I as a human I am the best.
0: Pomyslite na to jeden deň, že ja ako človek som najlepším.
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1: The crow will say.
0: Povie vrana.
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1: It's not true.
0: To nie je pravda.
1: Yes. No animals declares humans are the best.
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0: Všetky zvieratá tvrdia, že najnebezpečnejším
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1: If it is that right that the France from Assisi.
0: Keď si vezmeme napríklad Františka z Assisi.
1: The birds could sit on his hands and on his shoulders and like this.
0: Vtáky si bez strachu sadli na jeho ruky alebo plecia.
1: And when we go,
0: a keď my ideme,
1: the birds will fly away quickly.
0: Tak vtáky rýchlo odletia.
1: With such a speed.
0: S takou rýchlosťou.
1: Why?
0: Prečo?
1: Because our energy is so dangerous, so negative.
0: Pretože naša energia je tak nebezpečná, tak negatívna.
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1: Of course we try to feed them that they will come close.
0: Samozrejme, keď sa ich snažíme krmiť, tak pomaličky sa priblížia.
1: But if you try to catch them.
0: Ale ak by ste ich chceli chytiť.
1: They are not stupid.
0: Tak nie sú hlúpe.
1: They will fly away.
0: A uletia.
1: So yoga without spirituality.
0: Yoga bez duchovnosti.
1: Is a body without soul.
0: Je ako telo bez duše.
1: The spirituality is a life of yoga.
0: Duchovnosť je životom jógy.
1: And spirituality means not that you worship this god, worship that god, do this and that. No.
0: Duchovnosť neznamená, že uctievate toho boha alebo tamtoho boha, robíte to a
1: Our
0: tamto.
1: Pure thinking.
0: Čisté myslenie.
1: That's it.
0: To je to.
1: And so we make a sankalpa.
0: A tak si urobíme sankalpu,
1: that we remain,
0: že zostaneme,
1: we will remain,
0: že zostaneme,
1: we will face all the difficulties,
0: že budeme čeliť všetkým ťažkostiam,
1: and we will be winner,
0: a vyhráme,
1: and we will help and bring all people more and more to the spirituality,
0: a pomôžeme priviesť ľudí bližšie a bližšie k duchovnosti.
1: Then it will be successful that we worship the International Day of Yoga.
0: A potom budeme úspešne oslavovať Medzinárodný deň jógy.
1: With this wish you all the best.
0: S týmto vám želám všetko dobré.
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1: Deep Narayan Bhagwan ki Dev Purusha Mahadev ki Satguru Swami Madhavanand ji Bhagwan ki Satya Sanatan Dharma ki Jai.

0: and tell them it goes live in the whole world. 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Yeah, life in the whole world, everywhere, America, Australia, everywhere. So, congratulations. Sound?
1: Vishwa Guruji, we would like to say our gratitude to these two children and especially to their instruction, Kristina Jukan. She is a daughter of our dear Jaya Devi, and she made all this possible. So,
0: thank you.
2: I am grandmother.
0: Grandmother, oh!
1: Corina, tell me that I can
0: show you. Adios, thank you. And grandchild, adios.
1: Dobre, prechádzajte potom tak smerom von, nech idú a nech vychádzajú Corine, otvorene, nech si zobrejú.
0: Only one dance or one more?
1: Just one.
0: Just one, okay.
1: Môžete ísť.
0: So, girls and boys, come on, take one flower.
1: Zoberte si po jednom kvete, vláckate o fáre.
0: Please take any flower which you like.
1: Orice floare care vă place să vă luați.
0: Keep it at home, okay? As a memory.
1: Păstrați-o acasă ca o amintire.
0: Very good dancing, boys. Strong boys.
1: Băieți puternici, ați dansat foarte frumos.

0: So, dear Vishwa Guruji, the floor is yours.
1: Thank you. I think it's Mr. Mayor.
0: Oh, Mr. Mayor.
1: Yes, he's here sitting.
0: Okay. Okay, so once more, a very warm welcome to our estimated guest, Mr. Mayor Nelu Ioan Radu Mărginean. Thank you for the beautiful walk and the attention you are giving us. All the help with organizing this event. Without you, there are many things wouldn't be able to happen. We are very much grateful for your support. And then the floor is yours now.
1: And Romana. Now you can bring it this side.

0: Jokin, no. Okay, it's good. The dancer all went.
1: Yes. Right?
0: Doma.
1: Yeah.
0: We didn't give them chocolate.
1: Okay. Da, an ambil. Da.
0: And some friends are outside. Come in if you want to come.
2: Dacă sunt prieteni care vor să intre, să intre.
1: 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Haideți.
0: No, no, gate comes closed. They can, if they want, they can come in also.
1: Vă rugăm, intrați înăuntru.
0: And leave the gate open. Okay. We should leave the gate open.
1: Lăsați poarta deschisă, vă rugăm. Dear Vishva Guruji, Andrea, dear guest, honored audience. After a walk through the city and the Central Park, we end up this beautiful and exciting day with a festive and instructive lecture of Vishva Guruji, a distinguished personality in the world of yoga, who loved to honor our city with its presence. This manifestation seems to continue in the course of some outstanding activities that make clear the open spirit of our city, where good understanding between people, regardless of their ethnic, religious, or cultural affiliation, can find a common denominator. The city of Nedlac, the main gateway to Romania, is known in our country as well as abroad as a multicultural, multi-ethnic, and multi-confessional city. Due to this character, but especially due to the good coexistence between Romanians and Slovaks, our city has been the host of the several events with international participation.

Dipner Bhagwan ki jai, Sri Sri Deveshwar Mahadeva ki jai, Sri Sri Madhavanand ji Bhagwan ki jai.

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KJ. KJ. KJ. KJ. KJ. KJ. KJ. KJ. KJ. KJ. KJ. KJ. KJ. KJ. KJ. 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KJ. KJ. 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KJ. KJ. KJ. 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KJ. KJ. KJ. KJ. KJ. KJ. KJ. KJ. KJ. KJ. KJ. KJ. KJ. KJ. KJ. KJ. KJ. KJ. KJ. KJ. KJ. KJ. KJ. KJ. KJ. KJ. KJ. KJ. KJ. 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
0: 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Deva KJ. 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KJ. 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KJ. KJ. KJ. KJ. KJ. KJ. KJ. 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KJ. 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KJ. KJ. KJ. KJ. 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KJ. KJ. KJ. 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KJ. KJ. KJ. KJ. KJ. KJ. KJ. KJ. 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KJ. KJ. KJ. KJ. KJ. KJ. KJ. KJ. KJ. KJ. KJ. KJ. KJ. KJ. KJ. KJ. KJ. KJ. KJ. KJ. KJ. KJ. KJ. KJ. KJ. KJ. KJ. KJ. KJ. KJ. KJ. KJ. KJ. KJ. KJ. KJ. KJ. KJ. KJ. KJ. KJ. KJ. KJ.

0: Môžeme teda rozpoznať tú pravdu.
1: And that's why the problem is everywhere. Even we are human, but we will suffer.
0: A preto sú všade problémy a hoci sme ľudia, budeme trpieť.
1: So every soul is pure.
0: Takže každá duša je čistá.
1: But it's coated by negative qualities.
0: Ale je obalená negatívnou energiou.
1: And we are getting quality from others.
0: A prijímame kvality aj od ostatných.
1: To whom you touch.
0: Koho sa dotknete?
1: What kind of energy you are getting?
0: Aký druh energie odtiaľ dostanete?
1: Now developing in this world.
0: A teraz sa v tomto svete rozvíja.
1: That we are always saying, oh yes, goodbye. Hello.
0: Poviete niekomu a podáte mu ruku. Dobrý deň, dovidenia.
1: But it is always said like this.
0: Ale vždycky by ste sa to dá robiť aj takto.
1: It means you and me, we are one.
0: A znamená to, že vy a ja sme jedno.
1: In the heart.
0: V srdci.
1: The system in it was in a, it is even maybe still in England.
0: Myslím, že ten systém ešte stále ostal aj v Anglicku.
1: For example, the elderly person,
0: napríklad staršia osoba,
1: or women,
0: alebo ženy,
1: don't go and shake hand.
0: Si netrasú rukami.
1: You can just go like then. Then this lady, if she want, she will say, how do you do?
0: A vy k tej žene len prídete, skloníte hlavu, pozdravíte ju, ak tá žena chce, môže k vám pristúpiť a podať.
1: Then you will dare to put your hand and say, how do you do?
0: A až potom sa odvážite a podáte jej ruku a spýtate sa, ako sa máte.
1: How do you do? How do you do?
0: Ako sa máte?
1: How are you? How are you?
0: Ako sa máte vy? Ako sa máte vy?
1: But not immediately go and hold it. Ale, and they are thinking so much, my God.
0: Ale nie, že hneď si začnete triasť rukami tak silno.
1: You know, there is some man like who is here like our Hanuman Puri bodyguard.
0: A je niekto ako je náš Hanuman Puri bodyguard?
1: He takes hand and says, yes, Swamiji, my whole hand is going like this.
0: A keď mi on potriasie rukou, tak cítim celú svoju ruku.
1: Or some minister is strong.
0: Alebo silný minister.
1: And he says like this. And my whole teeth going like this.
0: A keď mi taký silák potrasie rukou, tak celá moja sánka behá hore dole.
1: This means that person is not educated.
0: To znamená, že ten človek
1: nie no vychovaný. 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
0: Nemá sociálnu výchovu.
1: We need social education.
0: A my potrebujeme tú sociálnu spoločenskú výchovu.
1: And social education, then that person will swallow.

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1: And will be thankful.
0: A bude vám vďačný.
1: Will know that yes, this was my who was nice and gave me the hand as a friendship.
0: A bude si pamätať, že to je ten človek, ktorý bol ku mne priateľský a na znak priateľstva mi dal tú...
1: So if we have done something.
0: A ak sme urobili niečo.
1: Good.
0: Niečo dobré.
1: It's forever.
0: Je to navždy.
1: But what we did?
0: Ale čo sme urobili?
1: What we are doing?
0: Čo robíme?
1: We put the corn to get a chicken in.
0: My rozhadzujeme zrno, aby prišli
1: and catch slie. The chicken and kill.
0: A my ju chytíme a zjeme.
1: And that kind of culture has developed now in the world.
0: A práve tento druh kultúry sa rozvinul vo svete teraz.
1: So that's why the animals does not trust the human.
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0: 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Dear brothers and sisters, yesterday and also on Thursday, we had the big blessing to witness the Guru Purnima Satsang and the Darshan of Swamiji.
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0: This celebration was also through the presence of our Pandit, very traditional and very beautiful, and touched our heart.
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0: sleep, not a guana kichai. 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
1: Örömteli yes?
0: Maduri. 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
1: But I would only like to say that this is not specific to one country, one religion. Yoga is universal.
0: Rad bi pa samo povedal, da yoga ni vezana na eno deželo in na eno religijo, temveč je univerzalna.
1: So I feel your center, this center and other centers, not only as centers of yoga in daily life, but centers of universal brotherhood.
0: Vaši centri niso samo centri yoga vsakdanjega življenja, ampak splošnega univerzalnega bratstva.
1: It is this message of peace and message of togetherness which comes from your centers.
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1: Vaša ekscelenca, veleposlanik Republike Indije v Slovenije.
0: Respected the mayor of the city.
1: Spoštovani podžupan mesta.
0: Our president of the Slovenian Yoga and Life.
1: Naš predsednik slovenske joge vsega v življenju.
0: The president of this district, the Yoga and the Life, our dear Dayal Puri.
1: Predsednik društva Yoga Sadhana Življenje Maribor, naš dragi Dayal Puri.
0: Our Sugan Puri.
1: Sugan Puri.
0: And respected brothers and sisters.
1: In spoštovani brati in sestri.
0: And journalists.
1: In novinari.
0: It's a beautiful day today.
1: Danes je čudovit dan.
0: I'm very happy and delighted to see all of you.
1: Zelo srečen sem in vesel, da vas vidim.
0: That's better. I don't know, someone said one should not sleep and sit under the bed. This is the, what they call, Vastu Shastra. The yoga is a very ancient science.
1: Yoga je starodavna znanost.
0: Yoga begins from Satyuga.
1: Pričela se v Satya Yugi.
0: There are many Satyugas.
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0: The definition of the Shiva.
1: Definicija Shive.
0: Is the light, soul, and sound.
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0: In entire universe, the endless universe.
1: V neskončnem univerzu.
0: Shiva manifested himself. He has no mother and no father.
1: Shiva se ustvaril sam, nima matere ali očeta.
0: He was not born.
1: Ni bil rojen.
0: But he manifested.
1: Temen se je pojavil.
0: When he appeared,
1: ko se je pojavil,
0: he was just in meditation.
1: Je bil le
0: mudra.
1: Je bil v mudri meditaciji.
0: And the first word what he said.
1: Prvo, kar je dejal.
0: Om.
1: Je bil Om.
0: Omkar Bindu Sayuktam Nityadhayati Yogina Kamdam Mokshdam Chev Omkaraya Namo Nama. That was the mantras.
1: To je bila mantra.
0: So yoga is came with Shiva.
1: Yoga se pojavila s Shiva.
0: Yoga means balance.
1: Yoga pomeni ravnotežje.
0: Harmony.
1: Harmonijo.
0: And unity.
1: In
0: so, our respected Prime Minister of India, Mr. Modi, he speaks often in his speech about yoga, and not as yoga is a kind of only exercises, but the science.
1: Govori pogosto v svojih govorih o jogi kot o znanosti in ne le kot o vaji.
0: And he said that especially this is a science.
1: Pravi, da je to znanost.
0: Of the body, mind.
1: Telesa in uma.
0: Soul.
1: Duše.
0: And consciousness.
1: In zavest.
0: What we call in our yoga day life.
1: Kot pravimo jogi v vsakdanjem življenju.
0: The yoga is the science of body, mind and soul.
1: Yoga je znanost o telesu,
0: last
1: in duši.
0: 47 years and moving in this part of the world.
1: To govorimo že zadnjih 47 let, ko hodim po tem, ko se pomikam v teh vaših prostorih, v tem okolju.
0: The yoga is a bright future for mankind.
1: Yoga je svetla prihodnost človeštva.
0: And if they will use,
1: in če jo bodo uporabili,
0: then we come to our children.
1: Potem se bo to preneslo na otroke.
0: The children are the culture of tomorrow.
1: Otroci so kultura jutrišnjega dne.
0: It's very important nowadays in this modern world. The children need to be educated by the parents.
1: V tem sodobnem svetu, v katerem živimo, je zelo pomembno, da so otroci izobraženi, vzgojeni strani staršev.
0: The spirituality and ethic and morals.
1: Vzgojeni v duhovnosti, etiki in morali.
0: Only the parents can teach to the children.
1: To lahko otroke naučijo le starši.
0: And that's also the part of the yoga.
1: In tudi to je del joge.
0: Yoga does not count to this modern way of religion.
1: Yoga ni povezana z neko sodobno obliko religije.
0: These religions, what we call, they are not more than maybe few thousand years.
1: Religije, o katerih govorimo, niso starejše od morda kakšnih nekaj tisoč let.
0: But that is a religion, is that relation.
1: Govorimo pa o religiji kot o odnosu.
0: Realize your relation is the religion.
1: Prava religija je prepoznati svoj odnos.
0: Means realize thyself with the Supreme.
1: To kako pomeni spoznati svojo povezavo
0: then s najvišjim. We will understand what religion is.
1: Potem bomo razumeli, kaj je religija.
0: But nowadays religion is a different philosophy.
1: Sedaj pa je religija neka drugačna filozofija.
0: But not bad, it's good.
1: Nič ne slabega v tem, to
0: but
1: je dobro.
0: Yoga is beyond that.
1: Vendar yoga je nad tem.
0: Yoga does not fix or connected with particular religion.
1: Yoga ni povezana za neko določeno religijo.
0: And if then every religion is a branch of yoga.
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0: There is the sun and the sun ray.
1: Imamo sonce in sončne žarke.
0: So yoga is like that bright sun.
1: Yoga je kot mogočno lepo sonce.
0: And the, but the rays are coming to the different part of the world.
1: Sončne žarke, ki obsijajo posamezne dele sveta.
0: Our main aim to practice yoga here is to have good health.
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0: And we cannot gain the health something from external things.
1: In zdravje ne moremo dobiti od zunaj.
0: But we have learned yoga and to get health from within ourselves.
1: Moramo se naučiti joge in pridobiti zdravje iz nas.
0: One master says,
1: nek učitelj je dejal,
0: within you
1: v tebi
0: is the immortality of the ocean.
1: Je nesmrtnost celega oceana.
0: Within you is the fountain of the joy.
1: V tebi je izvor radosti.
0: And within you is the immortal soul.
1: Tebi je nesmrtna duša.
0: Live divine life.
1: Živi božansko življenje.
0: And be happy and realize.
1: In bodi srečen ter spoznanje.
0: So, we shall practice yoga.
1: Vaditi bi morali jogo.
0: Also not as a kind of sport.
1: Ampak ne kot nek šport.
0: Yoga does not have the competition.
1: Yoga ni tekmovanja.
0: It has no challenge.
1: Ni izziva.
0: And it is not something like an acrobatic exercise.
1: In ni nekakšna akrobacija.
0: Yoga has to be practiced very careful and slowly.
1: Jogo moramo vaditi previdno in počasi.
0: And every age of the person has a different yoga.
1: In za vsako starost je posebna yoga.
0: One can practice yoga in any conditions.
1: Jogo lahko vadimo v katerem koli stanju.
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0: There is yoga exercises.
1: Imamo jogijske vaje.
0: If your body is not movable at all.
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0: But you can have your will power and mentally give the instruction to thyself.
1: Lahko pa z močjo volje, notranje, date navodila samemu sebi.
0: We need the will power.
1: Vendar potrebujete volje.
0: Once someone told me the story,
1: nekdo mi je nekoč povedal
0: and some of you know this person.
1: In morda to osebo poznate.
0: He is from Africa.
1: Iz Afrike je.
0: And he had some problem with his legs.
1: Imel je določene težave
0: z nogami,
1: bil je paraliziran.
0: But he wanted to win the Olympic game.
1: Vendar je hotel zmagati na olimpijskih igrah.
0: And he did three times.
1: In to mu je uspelo trikrat.
0: And in marathon.
1: In to na maratonu.
0: I don't know the name of the person. You know someone?
1: Ali morda kdo pozna ime te osebe?
0: I will tell you. And so he had only the artificial leg. But he win the Olympic. Similarly, we need inner will power.
1: Podobno potrebujemo notranjo moč volje.
0: Don't give up.
1: Ne odnehajte.
0: Don't give up anything.
1: Nikoli ničesar
0: except the drugs.
1: Recite se samo droga.
0: And alcohol.
1: In alkohol.
0: Okay. In Slovakia. Slovenia.
1: Slovenia.
0: There's a lot of alcohol.

0: Yoga works like Dhyana.
1: It is the system.
0: To je sistem.
1: And that further you know, you will know.
0: In ostalo sami poznate.
1: So we practice here for our good health.
0: Vadimo za svoje zdravlje.
1: Physical, mental and social, spiritual health.
0: Telesno, mentalno, družbeno in duhovno zdravje.
1: I wish you.
0: Želim vam.
1: That you will practice every day.
0: Da bi vadili vsak dan.
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0: Sem lahko prihajate enkrat ali dvakrat.
1: But in reality you have to practice at home.
0: Vendar v resnici morate vaditi doma.
1: If one day you can't practice.
0: Če en dan ne morete vaditi.
1: You have no time.
0: Nimate časa.
1: All right.
0: V redu.
1: On that day you should not eat also because you have no time.
0: Tako na ta dan tudi ne jejte, ker nimate časa.
1: Next day.
0: Naslednji dan.
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0: Ponovno nimate časa za vadbo joge.
1: So you will also not eat.
0: In potem tudi naslednji dan ne boste.
1: So yoga should become a part of our nourishment of our health.
0: Yoga bi morala biti del za nas, ki nahrani naše zdravje.
1: To concentration.
0: Naša koncentracija.
1: To develop the memory.
0: Zato da razvijamo spomin.
1: So yoga is the science of body, mind and soul.
0: Yoga je znanost telesa, uma in duše.
1: If you practice for 15 days.
0: Če vadite 15 dni.
1: Then your body will call you every day.
0: Please come and practice yoga. Samo pozvalo naj vadite vsak dan jogo.
1: If you are addicted to yoga,
0: če ste odvisni od joge,
1: it is healthy.
0: Je to zdravo.
1: If you are addicted to the, some, what we call the drugs,
0: če ste odvisni od drog,
1: that's not healthy.
0: To ni zdravo.
1: So, I wish you all the best.
0: Želim vam vse najboljše.
1: And I'm very happy
0: in zelo srečen sem.
1: That our, the president of yoga in daily life of Slovenia,
0: da predsednik joga vse danje življenje Slovenije,
1: and our Dayalpuri.
0: In naš Dayalpuri.
1: That they brought this beautiful yoga center here.
0: Da so ustanovili ta čudovit yoga center.
1: Vice mayor of the city.
0: Spoštovani podžupan mesta.
1: He came. And we are very happy that he's here.
0: Zelo smo veseli, da je prišel na otvoritev.
1: And I think.
0: In mislim.
1: He will see many times this room here.
0: Da bo velikokrat videl.
1: And he will inspire many of his people of this village.
0: Inspiriral ostale prebivalce tega mesta.
1: And also yoga for the children.
0: In vadili bomo tudi jogo za otroke.
1: So. So children are culture of tomorrow.
0: Otroci so kultura jutrišnjega
1: dne. And yoga is bright future of the mankind.
0: In yoga je svetla prihodnost človeštva.
1: Dear sisters and brothers.
0: Drage sestre in bratje.
1: Thank you for inviting me here.
0: Hvala za povabilo.
1: And I wish that under the roof there's hundreds and thousands of people should come and get here. And good health, peace and harmony.
0: In želim, da bi pod to streho prihajalo tisoče in tisoč ljudi in bi tukaj pridobili dobro zdravje in mir.
1: I pray to Almighty.
0: Molim te vse mogočnemu.
1: For well-being of this village.
0: Za dobrobit tega mesta.
1: The citizen of the village and surrounding.
0: Za vse prebivalce tega mesta in okoliških vasi.
1: God bless you.
0: Naj vas Bog blagoslovi.
1: I will chant one mantra.
0: Thank you.

0: Today is a very good day.
1: Dnes je velmi dobrý den.
0: Doesn't matter which direction you see.
1: Ať se podíváte kterýmkoliv směrem.
0: It's beautiful.
1: Tak všude je to krásné.
0: Beautiful.
1: To je krásné.
0: And that is a good day.
1: A je to dobrý den.
0: And it's the 1st of November.
1: 1. listopadu.
0: So, November is a very

0: Merciful Lord, lead us from the unreality to reality.
1: Milostivi Bože, vodi nas iz nestvarnosti u stvarnost.
0: Lead us from the darkness of the ignorance to the light of the wisdom.
1: Vodi nas iz tame neznanja ka svjetlosti znanja i mudrosti.
0: Lead us from the mortality to immortality.
1: Vodi nas iz smrtnosti u besmrtnost.
0: Om, peace, peace, peace.
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0: With the salutation to the cosmic light.
1: S pozdravom kozmičkoj svjetlosti.
0: Lord of our heart,
1: Gospodu našeg srca,
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0: dear brothers and sisters,
1: draga braće i sestre,
0: good evening,
1: dobro vam večer,
0: and I'm happy to see you all here.
1: I drago mi je da vas sve vidim ovdje večeras.
0: I'm happy to be second time in here, this beautiful town.
1: Drago mi je da sam drugi put u ovom vašem prekrasnom gradu.
0: And this evening we have wonderful subject.
1: A večeras imamo prekrasnu temu.
0: Well, the subject is Kundalini and chakra.
1: Tema je Kundalini i čakre.
0: Which is quite an interesting thing.
1: To je vrlo zanimljiva tema.
0: But before that I would like to tell something about yoga, because there are some new friends and perhaps they are beginners.
1: Ali prije toga bih vam želio reći nešto i o jogi, jer vjerovatno su ovdje s nama neki novi prijatelji i za njih bih htio nešto reći o jogi.
0: How old is yoga? What means yoga?
1: Koliko je yoga stara i što znači yoga?
0: And what kind of position have got yoga in the human society?
1: I kakav je položaj stekla yoga u ljudskom društvu?
0: What is the purpose of practicing yoga?
1: Koja je svrha prakticiranja i vježbanja joge?
0: What we can achieve through practicing of yoga?
1: Što možemo postići vježbanjem joge?
0: Within this there is also coming automatically the chakras, the kundalini power.
1: I kad odgovaramo na ova pitanja, sigurno ćemo automatski spomenuti i čakre i kundalini, snagu.
0: Anant Brahmanda Sastra Surya said in the Holy Vedas, there is endless universe and thousands of the sun systems.
1: U svetim je Vedama opisano da postoje bezbrojni svemiri i tisuće sunčevih sustava.
0: The protector and sustainer of whole universe is the cosmic energy, the cosmic consciousness.
1: A da ono što štiti i podržava čitav univerzum je kozmička svijest, kozmička energija.
0: Endless universe, all the stars and suns and moons, visible and invisible elements,